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1: I dedicate this record to Carnival to all you brothers taking long trips down south. Virginia, Baltimore, all around the world. And your girl gets this message that you ain't coming back. She's sitting back in the room, the lights is off, she's crying. And then my voice comes in, pow, in the middle of the night. And this is what I told her for you.

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Stay on the scene, like a sex machine.

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1: 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But I don't know about that. There's many times that we've loved and we've shared love and made love. It doesn't seem to me like it's enough.

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